0: mob going?
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0: Do you need somewhere to stay? Because they got that short stay there.
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she would.

All around the heat waves shimmer, and the cool spring waters glimmer, and the bushland is as quiet as the grave. Then to his mares I hear him calling, as now the night is falling, and the shadows of the nighttime hide the day. And in dreams at night I see him, see his blood-red nostrils flaring, see the pride and courage burn within his eyes. Fade like a ghost into the shadows, into a dark unknown tomorrow, and I pray that his flame of life will never die.

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1: 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WA Health is urging residents and travellers to Fitzroy Crossing to avoid mosquito bites after this season's first detection of Ross River virus in mosquitoes. The virus was detected as part of the Department of Health Mosquito Surveillance Program. 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Use mosquito nets and mosquito-proof tents if sleeping outside. 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

0: baby.
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3: Yeah. Yeah.

0: Hello, I'm Chris McCarthy. The federal government has slammed One Nation's plan to ban migrants from countries listed as do not travel. The minor party argues Australia should not be importing the world's problems at the expense of national security. Destinations holding the DFAT classification include Lebanon, Ukraine and Iran. Labor Minister Chris Bowen says migrants from war-torn regions have contributed immensely to Australia.
1: Go to the churches and mosques around Australia that have strong Lebanese communities and let Pauline Hanson explain why she wants nobody from that country, from Lebanon, to be able to come to Australia. She's wrong, wrong, wrong.
0: Pilots say they can't continue acting as the last line of defence against safety incidents at our airports. The Federal Transport Minister has put Air Services Australia on notice after a string of near misses and delays in Sydney due to controller shortages. A Senate inquiry has backed the federal government's plan to overhaul the National Disability Insurance Scheme. Chelsea Bowden reports.
2: The Senate inquiry received nearly 5,000 submissions, most critical of Labor's overhaul of the NDIS. But the committee has concluded Labor's bill should be passed. The reforms would cut around $38 billion from the scheme over 4 years and remove 160,000 participants by tightening eligibility requirements. The Greens remain opposed to the reforms, but the coalition is expected to back the cuts, meaning the legislation will likely pass Parliament next week after months of delays. Chelsea Bowden reporting.
0: Search teams are resuming the hunt for a missing teenage hiker in the New South Wales Southern Highlands. 18-year-old Lily Hooper was last heard from on Wednesday after reaching the summit of Bonham Peak in Natai National Park. Officers located her car at the trailhead yesterday. Tsunami warnings have been issued across Indonesia's eastern provinces after an undersea earthquake. The magnitude 7.8 quake struck off the coast of the country's Flores region. Authorities say there's no threat to Australia or its islands and territories. Also making news, the US president says he'll declare the Strait of Hormuz an American territory once Iran is defeated, and West Australian business groups have slammed the Productivity Commission's interim report on the GST deal. The federal agency found the state was the only one benefiting from the arrangement. Checking sport, the Fremantle Dockers have locked in the minor premiership after a 24-point win over the Crows. It's the club's second time finishing the home and away season on top of the AFL ladder. The Brisbane Lions are cautious of the Gold Coast Suns heading into this afternoon's Q clash at the Gabba. And Australia has started strong on day three of the first men's test against Bangladesh in Darwin. Cameron Green taking redemption for a dropped catch on the last ball yesterday, securing a wicket for Josh Hazlewood this morning. More headlines soon. I'm Chris McCarthy. We'll be right back.

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My name is Isabel Popadruk Morphy Walsh. I'm a proud Nirumbalik woman from the Tunwurrung people. And just a shout out saying g'day to all my mob on 3K&D, cool and deadly.

Cool and deadly.

0: Hello, I'm Hugh Phillips. The federal government has accused One Nation of ripping off Donald Trump's stance on migration. Chris McCarthy has more.
1: The minor party has called on Labor to ban migration from all destinations listed as Do Not Travel by DFAT, the list including war-torn nations such as Lebanon, Syria and Afghanistan. One Nation MP Barnaby Joyce says Australia shouldn't be importing issues from overseas.
2: We don't want your problems. You know, if you've got problems, you can work them out there.
1: But Senior Minister Chris Bowen says the Pauline Hanson-led party has imported the policy from the United States.
3: We need better than just carbon copying Donald Trump's policy.
1: One Nation believes the restrictions should also apply to refugees, arguing there should be no loophole unless authorities can establish a comprehensive background check. Chris McCarthy reporting.
0: Pilots say action must be taken soon to prevent disaster after three near misses at Australia's largest airport. Sydney has been plagued by delays and incidents as a result of air traffic controller shortages in recent weeks. President of the Australian and International Pilots Association, Andrew Marshall, has told Nine the industry is in desperate need of staff.
4: You can't have air traffic controllers working 10 on, one off on a regular basis. What really needs to happen is some pressure needs to come off what is an overloaded system. So there needs to be the ability to do that training without the amount of pressure that's currently being applied through the level of operation.
0: A 19-year-old British cyclist has been killed in a collision during Stage 8 of the Tour of Portugal. Local reports suggest Finlay Tarling was hit by a non-race vehicle travelling the wrong way down the course. He died at the scene. Former CFMEU boss John Setka has been set strict bail conditions following his second arrest since November. Detectives investigating corruption in the construction industry arrested the 61-year-old yesterday, alleging he made menacing posts online about a former union administrator. Prosecutors failed to have his existing bail revoked. Also making news, a magnitude 7.8 earthquake has triggered tsunami warnings off the coast of Indonesia's Flores region, and first home buyers are stepping back from the housing market at a faster rate than investors following recent tax overhauls. Checking sport, Josh Hazlewood is on the cusp of notching his 300th test wicket. The paceman taking two in the opening 10 overs of day three against Bangladesh in Darwin. Round 23 of the AFL is continuing with Richmond taking on St Kilda in the first of two matches at the MCG. Later it's Hawthorn and Collingwood while the Lions face the Suns in Brisbane. And the Wallabies will face Japan once again this afternoon, this time in humid conditions in Townsville. That's the latest. I'm Hugh Phillips.
5: One, two.

0: Okay, we're from the Masters Apprentices, 1965 Masters Apprentices. 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

0: daughter, I feel like listening to old music.
1: Why, Nan?
0: Because I love it, granddaughter.
1: Like what? Practicum again?
2: I said, blue moon of Kentucky, keep on shining.
1: What's that old fella's name again? You know, Sweet Lips.
3: Put your sweet lips a little closer to the phone.
1: That's him. Jim Reed. Oh, no. The Beatles reeling out.
2: Will you still need me? Will you still feed me when I'm 64?
0: Yes, granddaughter, Patsy Cline, Jim Reed, the Beatles, and many more from that era.
1: It's cool and deadly.
0: That's right, granddaughter. What else are you going to tell the listeners?
1: Don't forget to listen to Polly. She'll bring back old memories from your young years.
0: Sundays, granddaughter, what time?
1: 12 to 3.
0: On 3KND. 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
4: Gather round, people, I'll tell you a story, an 8-year long story of power and pride. British Lord Vesey and Vincent Lingyari were opposite men.

0: Vincent Lingyari. He boarded an airplane, landed in Sydney, big city of lights. And daily he went round softly speaking his story to all kinds of men from all walks of life.
1: Vincent sat down with them big politicians. This affair, they told him, it's a matter of state. Let us sort it out. While your people are hungry, Vincent said, no thanks. We know how to wait.

0: That was a story of Vincent Lingiari. But this is a story, something so much more.
1: How power and privilege cannot move a people who know where they stand.

0: Hello, I'm Hugh Phillips. One Nation is demanding the government place immediate bans on migrants arriving from countries subject to do not travel warnings. The proposal targets countries including Afghanistan and Lebanon, with One Nation also calling for tighter background checks on incoming migrants. Critics argue the move vilifies entire cultures and would be inhumane for those seeking refuge from war-torn nations, but One Nation MP Barnaby Joyce says the safety of Australians is his party's priority.
1: It's just as racist as saying don't go there to say don't come from there. I mean, the problem we've got is we don't want your problems. You know, if you've got problems, you can work them out there. And in other areas, it's a strict oversight. It's not a complete rule out.
0: There's hundreds of delays for domestic travellers on the East Coast today as air services face increasing pressure. 161 services in Sydney are late, along with 64 in Melbourne and 61 in Brisbane. There are growing calls for Air Services Australia Chief Rob Sharp to be sacked as regulators investigate three separate near misses at Sydney Airport in as many weeks. Federal Transport Minister Catherine King has now placed the agency under supervision. A 19-year-old British cyclist has been killed in a collision during Stage 8 of the Tour of Portugal. Local reports suggest Finlay Tarling was hit by a non-race vehicle travelling the wrong way down the course. He died at the scene. Police are appealing for public information after uncovering nearly 300 kilograms of cocaine hidden inside farm machinery destined for Melbourne. Toby Goff reports.
2: Border Force officers made the discovery while inspecting a shipping container imported from Germany, finding six large packages of cocaine packed in and around a tractor. Victoria's Joint Organised Crime Task Force has launched an investigation to identify the syndicate behind the shipment and trace the intended recipients. Federal police say the intercept denies millions of dollars in potential profits to organised crime. Investigators are urging anyone with information about the shipment to contact Crime Stoppers. Toby Goff reporting.
0: And former CFMEU boss John Setka has been set strict bail conditions following his third arrest since November. Checking sport in the cricket in Darwin, the second session is underway on day three with Bangladesh leading Australia. A doubleheader at the MCG, Richmond are currently taking on St Kilda. Then tonight, the clash between Collingwood and Hawthorn. Last night, the minor premiers Fremantle too strong for Adelaide, winning by 24 points. And Aussie Meg Harris has snatched gold in the women's 100-metre freestyle at the Pan Pacific Championships. That's the latest. I'm Hugh Phillips.

0: Do you know actually how long me and you've been together?
1: Yeah, put a close around about 33 years.
0: It's a long time to be with a man, ain't it?
1: One another.
0: What do you mean?
1: We were with one another.
0: Did I ever tell you about the first guitar I ever bought? So the fellow lived across the street in front of me, had a good time. So he said, I sell it to you for a dollar and a quarter, McGee. I didn't have a dollar and a quarter, and I said, I'd give him 50 cents down. And he let me have a guitar. And do you know I was 3 years paying him for that guitar? And he threatened to take it back so many times.
1: I know the first harmonica I played was 25-inch harmonica. And I had to wait the whole week for that quarter.
0: Things that happened through the years.
1: You're right.
0: You don't tell people about it, they really don't know about it.
1: Well, I'll never forget those. I think about this thing a whole lot of time. So we decided we go in this supermarket and get us some cold cuts. Cold time, you said, that Godfather, man, think we got to take some out, no paper.
0: Well, you couldn't see and I couldn't run. What are we going to take?
1: So we run, we drove up to this gas station. Brian and Toots is home. The man come out. Brian said, fill them up. He looked, I don't sell no black gas, man. I said, good God almighty.
0: He didn't even have no black water. The only thing he had dark was Cokes, and he didn't sell them to us.
1: That's right.
0: Let's get out of this town. It don't make sense.
1: So, Brian starts up the car, we back on the road again.

0: up, man. 1944 to 48, you used to drink all that liquor. You used to buy a pint, you know, and I drink half, you drink half. You told me, said, son, let me get mine first, because you don't see what you're drinking. Then we were getting drunk, then coming down the street, staggering, going on. He said, well, sonny, said, man, you walk for me, and I'll see for you.
1: But you know, when I first met you, son, I really didn't think that you had a handicap. Yeah, but you was crossing highways and byways and everything. I didn't realize that until we got in New York.
0: Oh, I could cook and everything, but I don't know. Maybe nobody would eat it but me, but I
1: remember the time you cooked the chicken with the tag on?
0: No.

0: always wanted to write about that. Was it true about the man swindling you out of some money? You played for him for a long time. Who was that guy?
1: That guy, who got it called Doc. He sold medicine.
0: Oh, medicine. Sure.
1: He won't pay me but $3 a week, you know, and he was about 4 weeks in the hole, man. He didn't pay me that. So I said, man, I got need my money. Give me my money. He hold up and knock me on the tail. He knocked me on the tail, and I come out with a 38. He didn't know I had that. And he had on a pair of white pants. You know, I couldn't see good, but I could see the white pants he had on. And I just shot red them white pants. The lady was running around the restaurant and said, call the police. This blind man got to kill everybody.
0: He was on the road again. Did he get away?
1: I got him.

0: yesterday. I wouldn't take a million for my bastard. You remember Big Bill?
1: Yeah, that's right.
0: We did a lot of things with old Woody, too, but a lot of mine didn't come out. That's when Woody had called us the Streamline Singers. We
1: were right, yeah.
0: Streamline, $15, all we could get for the three of us.
1: That's right.
0: Josh was a good friend of ours. Josh and I,
1: When
0: we first come to New York, Josh and Led was a team.
1: That's right. We were on the ride on the road when Led died.
0: Oh, that's right.
1: Yeah, we was in St. Louis. He died in 1949.
0: Who are some of the other people you've made records with? I mean, you know, I pick them up now. What? Chappin' Jack Dupree?
1: I made Chappin' Jack Dupree, Big Bill, and Lightnin' Hopkins.
0: That's right, Sam Hopkins.
1: Yeah, you know the first guy I made before I met you.
0: Well,
1: before you met him.
0: We did some things with Memphis Slim, too, but it was in Germany, wasn't it?
1: Yeah.
0: Memphis Slim, T-Bone Walker. Yeah, and John Lee Hooker.
1: Yeah, John Lee Hooker.
0: Shaky J.
1: Shaky J.
0: Good gracious. All right, what's all those cats?

0: You know, I was just sitting here thinking about some of the musicians people don't even know about. We played with the Birds. Remember the concert we had with John Mayall?
1: That's right.
0: In Canada?
1: That's right.
0: I thought that was a lovely one.
1: That's right.
0: And we did tour with B.B. King, too.
1: That's right. Overseas. We were a month over there with him. B.B. King.
0: When did you first meet Todd?
1: Todd? I must have met Todd. Must have been in the early 60s.
0: It was the Can Heat. Remember we got the contract in New York about...
1: Get ready to go on down.
0: And I come and ask you, I said, who's Can Heat? We didn't know. We went to the agent and said, what's this Can Heat on here for, man? We don't deal in Can Heat. That used to be a drink.
1: Yeah.

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Yeah, but tearing your reputation down. But that's your business.

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0: with my plow and hoe.
1: Sure enough.
0: Now I want you to tell me, brother, what you gonna do about the new Jim Crow.
2: If you wait, you're all right. If you're wrong, stick around as you play.

0: Hello, I'm Hugh Phillips. The federal government has accused One Nation of ripping off Donald Trump's stance on migration. Chris McCarthy has more.
1: The minor party has called on Labor to ban migration from all destinations listed as do not travel by DFAT, the list including war-torn nations such as Lebanon, Syria and Afghanistan. One Nation MP Barnaby Joyce says Australia shouldn't be importing issues from overseas.
2: We don't want your problems. You know, if you've got problems, you can work them out there.
1: But Senior Minister Chris Bowen says the Pauline Hanson-led party has imported the policy from the United States.
3: We need better than just carbon copying Donald Trump's policy.
1: One Nation believes the restrictions should also apply to refugees, arguing there should be no loophole unless authorities can establish a comprehensive background check. Chris McCarthy reporting.
0: US President Donald Trump says he will declare the Strait of Hormuz a US territory after defeating Iran. The comments come amid threats of further economic sanctions on Tehran as the two countries struggle to reach a deal to end the nearly six-month-long conflict. A state of emergency has now been declared in Hawaii, with Australian holidaymakers warned of a rare hurricane that's approaching. The storm is on a collision course with the Big Island, forecast to bring rainfall totals exceeding 600 millimetres, triggering life-threatening flash flooding. Hilo Mayor Kimo Almedina says travellers now need to prepare for the superstorm on track to arrive within the next 24 hours.
4: Once you land here, you become part of our family. So just to know that we're going to work hard to protect you just as much as anybody else. If this thing hits us head on like it could, we're going to be in trouble.
0: A powerful earthquake has struck off the coast of Indonesia in the Flores region, triggering an early tsunami warning by the country's geophysics agency. Australia's Tsunami Warning Centre says the 7.8 magnitude quake would have no tsunami threat to the Australian mainland, islands or territories. And in other news, federal property tax reforms appear to be shifting investor focus towards building new homes rather than buying existing properties. Data from the Bureau of Statistics shows mortgages taken out to build houses and units rose to record highs over the June quarter. Checking Sport, Brisbane coach Chris Fagan rates the Gold Coast Suns much better than their ladder position suggests. The Lions have won five of the last six Q clashes heading into this afternoon's game at the Gabba. Last night, the minor premiers Fremantle too strong for Adelaide, winning by 24 points. Australia's second innings is underway against Bangladesh in Darwin, while Josh Hazlewood has achieved his 300th test wicket. That's the latest. I'm Hugh Phillips.
5: KMD. You're my mum.

0: Do you think that it will let me out here? Let me see. I don't want to die. So, well, where is he? All right, there you are. This is for you, baby, okay?
1: Awesome.
0: I don't want to fall. 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

Hey girl, I'm a Sagittarian, so I've got to be honest. It's the way I'm made. It's who I am. And when you look at me, I can tell you like what you see. And it's not that I'm being blasé, but I have a very pressing matter to take away.

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It's so hot, a chicken laid an egg on the street and it fried. We're having a heat wave, a tropical heat wave. The temperature's rising.

by letting her see to wave. And in such a way that the customer say that she certainly can. Gee, her anatomy made that Mercury jump to 93. Yeah, man!

This song is about my desire to cease entering a state of being brought on by the taking of recreational drugs and alcohol, so that I might feel oblivious in this passage of time and escape this reality. This struggle is a real one. These problems and the suffering caused by drugs and alcohol is even more real. The thing that worries me the most is that our culture is so unfulfilling that many of us believe we need drugs and alcohol for a good time.

0: Hello, I'm Hugh Phillips. There's major outage impacting cashless payments across Australia. The extent of the IT failure is not yet known, although thousands report issues with MasterCard and Apple Pay. Several banks have been affected, including CBA and Westpac. Australians have been left unable to pay for trolleys full of food and other goods and services. Julie in Sydney Southwest says service stations have also been impacted.
1: I just went to fill up with petrol, and at my local service station, they're down as well. And what they're doing is getting people to pay direct into the service station's bank account to transfer money into their bank account because they can't use the terminals, and it's chaotic.
0: A political debate over Australia's immigration intake is intensifying after Pauline Hanson proposed a pause on migration from dangerous overseas regions. The One Nation leader claims accepting arrivals from high-risk nations marked Do Not Travel poses a threat to national security. Critics have hit back, arguing travel advisories should not be used to vilify entire communities or skilled migrants. Flights are now being cancelled in Hawaii as a hurricane tracks towards the Big Island. Australian holidaymakers in Hawaii are being told to prepare for the superstorm, bringing up to 600 millimetres of rain. A state of emergency has now been declared for the first hurricane in over 130 years to bear down on Hilo. A major multi-agency search and rescue mission is underway for a missing 18-year-old girl who vanished on Wednesday. Lily Hooper was last seen at home in the New South Wales Southern Highlands, heading out for a hike. Acting Police Inspector Ben Carey says the missing woman knew the area well.
2: Lily is an experienced bushwalker for someone of her age. She does regularly engage in bushwalks, some quite challenging. She has a lot of friends and a lot of support. They're obviously very, very distraught, and we're doing everything we can to support them in this challenging time.
0: And former CFMEU boss John Setka has been set strict bail conditions following his third arrest since November. Detectives investigating corruption in the construction industry arrested the 61-year-old yesterday, alleging he made menacing posts online about a former union administrator. Checking sport in AFL action, the Saints have triumphed over the Tigers 94-45. The result breaks St Kilda's two-game losing streak. While the North Melbourne Geelong clash is underway, later, Brisbane will take on the Gold Coast, then the Hawks meet Collingwood, and finally, Power face the Demons. And Australia are staring down the barrel of an unprecedented defeat to Bangladesh. The Aussies currently at the crease in the second innings. That's the latest. I'm Hugh Phillips.

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Coven up.

Hello, this is your computer here. When I'm not busy watching YouTube and catching up with my cousins on the Facebook, I am listening to 3KND on the live streaming on their website 3KND.org.au. Check it out.

0: other goods and services. The Commonwealth Bank has confirmed the outage. It recommends trying to insert a physical card or to use cash instead. The federal government has slammed One Nation's plan to ban migrants from countries listed as do not travel. The Minor Party arguing Australia should not be importing the world's problems at the expense of national security. Destinations holding the DFAT warning include Lebanon, Ukraine and Iran. Labor Minister Chris Bowen argues migrants from war-torn regions have contributed immensely to Australia.
1: Go to the churches and mosques around Australia that have strong Lebanese communities and let Pauline Hanson explain why she wants nobody from that country, from Lebanon, to be able to come to Australia. She's wrong, wrong, wrong.
0: Australia's fuel supplies remain secure amid escalating conflict in the Middle East. There are currently 41 days of petrol in reserve, with 37 days of diesel and 35 of jet fuel. 44 ships are on the water with additional stocks. The Asia-Pacific region is now without a US aircraft carrier as the Pentagon redeploys it to the Middle East. The USS George Washington will swap out the Lincoln that's been fighting in the Iran war at sea for more than 260 days. The Lincoln has been plagued with worsening conditions and several sailors reportedly going overboard. Australian holidaymakers in Hawaii are being told to prepare for a destructive hurricane headed for the Big Island. The superstorm is on track to make landfall within the next 24 hours or so, bringing up to 600 millimetres of rain. Flights around Hawaii have been disrupted with widespread cancellations. These travellers made it out of the storm zone.
2: We got on the plane and we were waiting to take off, and everybody's phone all at the same time said emergency hurricane on the way.
3: People felt like they were going to get stranded, so that was their worry. Like, that was their main concern.
0: And search teams are resuming the hunt for a missing teenage hiker in the Southern Highlands. Checking sport in AFL, the Saints have coasted to a 49-point win over the second-bottom Tigers, 14-10-94 to 6-9-45. While the Kangaroos are currently up against the Cats, the Lions are also facing the Suns. Later, the Hawks meet Collingwood, then Power face the Demons. And the Wallabies are seeking their third straight test win in their clash with Japan, currently underway. That's the latest. I'm Hugh Phillips.

Hello, I'm Hugh Phillips. There's major outage impacting cashless payments across Australia. The extent of the IT failure is not yet known, although thousands report issues with MasterCard and Apple Pay. Several banks have been affected, including CBA and Westpac. Australians have been left unable to pay for trolleys full of food and other

Australian mob, my name's Jenny Opwell and I'm an elder of the Wurundjeri Woiwurrung people. I also have bloodlines through Jarjarung, Nirayilam Wurrung and Wairuru. And you're listening to the best station in the world, 3KND.

Cool, cool, deadly.

0: Hello, I'm Hugh Phillips. It's been a nightmare Saturday shop for millions of Australians left stranded at the checkout with no way to pay. MasterCard going down for some time, declining all cashless transactions impacting CBA customers and those with several other banks. Service stations have been asking customers to bank transfer directly to them to pay petrol. Tech expert Stephen Fenwick is at a shopping centre and says it's chaos.
1: You could tell there was an issue. There was a big queues at all the checkouts. People, 95% of people, I think, playing with their cards nowadays. So stores in here just assumed it was an outage of across all cards and are only accepting cash, not knowing that Visa, I made a Visa purchase, you know, and that worked fine on my Visa card.
0: The issue is being resolved. The embattled chief executive of Air Services, who's paid over $1 million, has been placed on supervision by the

0: Transport Minister's office. Rob Harp denies there's any systematic issues at Sydney Airport and defended the delay in reporting a third close call. President of the Australian and International Pilots Association, Andrew Marshall, has told Nine there's an accident waiting to happen.
1: There is a Swiss cheese model. You can't allow the holes in the Swiss cheese to line up to the point where you're relying on the last slice of cheese, if you like, as the last line of defence. So that's not a long-term solution for ongoing operations.
0: Flights are now being cancelled in Hawaii as a hurricane tracks towards the Big Island. Australian holidaymakers in Hawaii are being told to prepare for the superstorm, bringing up to 600 millimetres of rain. A state of emergency has now been declared for the first hurricane in over 130 years to bear down on Hilo. Pauline Hanson says Australia shouldn't be importing the world's problems at the expense of national security. One Nation has called on the federal government to ban migration from all countries listed by DFAT as do not travel. Destinations with the classification include Iran and Syria. And in other news, a Senate inquiry has backed the federal government's plan to overhaul the National Disability Insurance Scheme. The committee concluded Labor's bill, which would remove around 160,000 participants from the scheme, should be passed. Checking sport in AFL action, the Saints have triumphed over the Tigers 94-45. For St Kilda, the win now keeps their wildcard finals chances alive. They'll need to beat Gold Coast next week and see Carlton lose their final two fixtures. Next hour, the Hawks face Collingwood, then Power come up against the Demons. While the Wallabies have triumphed over Japan 56-17, it's the second straight win for coach Les Kiss. That's the latest. I'm Hugh Phillips.
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0: Hello, I'm Hugh Phillips. It's been a nightmare Saturday shop for millions of Australians left stranded at the checkout with no way to pay. MasterCard going down for some time, declining all cashless transactions impacting CBA customers and those with several other banks. Service stations have been asking customers to bank transfer directly to them to pay petrol. Tech expert Stephen Fenwick is at a shopping centre and says it's chaos.
1: You could tell there was an issue. There was a big queues at all the checkouts. People, 95% of people, I think, playing with their cards nowadays. So stores in here just assumed it was an outage of all, across all cards and are only accepting cash, not knowing that Visa, I made a Visa purchase, you know, and that worked fine on my Visa card.
0: The issue is being resolved. The embattled chief executive of Air Services, who's paid over $1 million, has been placed on supervision by the Transport Minister's office. Rob Harp denies there's any systematic issues at Sydney Airport and defended the delay in reporting a third close call. President of the Australian and International Pilots Association, Andrew Marshall, has told Nine there's an accident waiting to happen.
2: There is a Swiss cheese model. You can't allow the holes in the Swiss cheese to line up to the point where you're relying on the last slice of cheese, if you like, as the last line of defence. So that's not a long-term solution for ongoing operations.
0: Flights are now being cancelled in Hawaii as a hurricane tracks towards the

Big Island. Australian holidaymakers in Hawaii are being told to prepare for the superstorm, bringing up to 600 millimetres of rain. A state of emergency has now been declared for the first hurricane in over 130 years to bear down on Hilo. Pauline Hanson says Australia shouldn't be importing the world's problems at the expense of national security. One Nation has called on the federal government to ban migration from all countries listed by DFAT as do not travel. Destinations with the classification include Iran and Syria. And in other news, a Senate inquiry has backed the federal government's plan to overhaul the National Disability Insurance Scheme. The committee concluded Labor's bill, which would remove around 160,000 participants from the scheme, should be passed. Checking sport, in AFL action, the Saints have triumphed over the Tigers 94-45. For St Kilda, the win now keeps their wildcard finals chances alive. They'll need to beat Gold Coast next week and see Carlton lose their final two fixtures. Next hour, the Hawks face Collingwood, then Power come up against the Demons. While the Wallabies have triumphed over Japan 56-17, it's the second straight win for coach Les Kiss. That's the latest. I'm Hugh Phillips.

call when I start to crack? Would you rescue me? Would you rescue me? Would you rescue me when I'm by myself? When I need your love, if I need your help, would you rescue me? Would you rescue me?

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When I need your love, if I need your help, would you rescue me? Would you rescue me?

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0: 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Yo, we are Jenny Van.
1: 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Check it out.
2: Yo, my man.

As Prime Minister of Australia, I am sorry. On behalf of the Government of Australia, I am sorry. On behalf of the Parliament of Australia, I am sorry. And I offer you this apology.

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And if I cut you, you cut me, what comes out? Red blood. Not different color blood, only red blood.

0: so hot.
1: Hello, I'm Hugh Phillips. It's been a nightmare Saturday shop for millions of Australians left stranded at the checkout with no way to pay. MasterCard going down for some time, declining all cashless transactions impacting CBA customers and those with several other banks. Service stations have been asking customers to bank transfer directly to them to pay petrol. Tech expert Stephen Fenwick is at a shopping centre and says it's chaos.
2: You could tell there was an issue. There was a big queues at all the checkouts. People, 95% of people, I think, playing with their cards nowadays. So stores in here just assumed it was an outage of across all cards and are only accepting cash, not knowing that Visa, I made a Visa purchase, and that worked fine on my Visa card.
1: The issue is being resolved. The embattled chief executive of Air Services, who's paid over $1 million, has been placed on supervision by the Transport Minister's office. Rob Harp denies there's any systematic issues at Sydney Airport and defended the delay in reporting a third close call. President of the Australian and International Pilots Association, Andrew Marshall, has told Nine there's an accident waiting to happen.
3: There is a Swiss cheese model. You can't allow the holes in the Swiss cheese to line up to the point where you're relying on the last slice of cheese, if you like, as the last line of defence. So that's not a long-term solution for ongoing operations.
1: Flights are now being cancelled in Hawaii as a hurricane tracks towards the Big Island. Australian holidaymakers in Hawaii are being told to prepare for the superstorm, bringing up to 600 millimetres of rain. A state of emergency has now been declared for the first hurricane in over 130 years to bear down on Hilo. Pauline Hanson says Australia shouldn't be importing the world's problems at the expense of national security. One Nation has called on the federal government to ban migration from all countries listed by DFAT as do not travel. Destinations with the classification include Iran and Syria. And in other news, a Senate inquiry

0: Murray has backed the federal government's plan to overhaul the National Disability Insurance Scheme. The committee concluded Labor's bill, which would remove around 160,000 participants from the scheme, should be passed. Checking sport, in AFL action, the Saints have triumphed over the Tigers 94-45. For St Kilda, the win now keeps their wildcard finals chances alive. They'll need to beat Gold Coast next week and see Carlton lose their final two fixtures. Next hour, the Hawks face Collingwood, then Power come up against the Demons. While the Wallabies have triumphed over Japan 56-17, it's the second straight win for coach Les Kiss. That's the latest. I'm Hugh Phillips.
1: Cool and deadly.

0: Badum badum dum bap boo badu
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2: Yo,
1: yo,
3: what's
2: hey,
3: up? Yo, man, won't we do something for the Jeeps, you know?
2: Yeah, like what though?
0: That's cool.
3: Like some harmony over the hip hop tracks?
2: Yeah. Oh yeah, I'm with that. I'm with it.
3: That's check this out.
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1: G'day, I'm Philip Adams, and I prattle away on Radio National, a program called Late Night Live, but there's a better radio station than ours. But look, if I get caught saying this, I'm in deep doo-doos. But 3KND is the best radio station in the universe. They listen to it in distant galaxies with the same enthusiasm that I do. Good on ya, 3KND.

Summer breeze, summer trees, with some of these, summer beats, two with these, say thank you please.

It's your boy Lazy Lizzle. I'm chilling with my man DJ Samurai. You know what it is, this is my track, Hold On. Wait, furthermore, yo, DJ Samurai, drop that for him, let him hear it.

0: Hello, I'm Hugh Phillips. It's been a nightmare Saturday shop for millions of Australians left stranded at the checkout with no way to pay. MasterCard going down for some time, declining all cashless transactions impacting CBA customers and those with several other banks. Service stations have been asking customers to bank transfer directly to them to pay petrol. Tech expert Stephen Fenwick is at a shopping centre and says it's chaos.
1: You could tell there was an issue. There was a big queues at all the checkouts. People, 95% of people, I think, playing with their cards nowadays. So stores in here just assumed it was an outage of all, across all cards and are only accepting cash, not knowing that Visa, I made a Visa purchase, and that worked fine on my Visa card.
0: The issue is being resolved. The embattled chief executive of Air Services, who's paid over $1 million, has been placed on supervision by the Transport Minister's office. Rob Harp denies there's any systematic issues at Sydney Airport and defended the delay in reporting a third close call. President of the Australian and International Pilots Association, Andrew Marshall, has told Nine there's an accident waiting to happen.
2: There is a Swiss cheese model. You can't allow the holes in the Swiss cheese to line up to the point where you're relying on the last slice of cheese, if you like, as the last line of defence. So that's not a long-term solution for ongoing operations.
0: Flights are now being cancelled in Hawaii as a hurricane tracks towards the Big Island. Australian holidaymakers in Hawaii are being told to prepare for the superstorm, bringing up to 600 millimetres of rain. A state of emergency has now been declared for the first hurricane in over 130 years to bear down on Hilo. Pauline Hanson says Australia shouldn't be importing the world's problems at the expense of national security. One Nation has called on the federal government to ban migration from all countries listed by DFAT as do not travel. Destinations with the classification include Iran and Syria. And in other news, a Senate inquiry has backed the federal government's plan to overhaul the National Disability Insurance Scheme. The committee concluded Labor's bill, which would remove around 160,000 participants from the scheme, should be passed. Checking sport, in AFL action, the Saints have triumphed over the Tigers 94-45. For St Kilda, the win now keeps their wildcard finals chances alive. They'll need to beat Gold Coast next week and see Carlton lose their final two fixtures. Next hour, the Hawks face Collingwood, then Power come up against the Demons. While the Wallabies have triumphed over Japan 56-17, it's the second straight win for coach Les Kiss. That's the latest. I'm

0: Who are you?
1: I know exactly who I am. The question is, who are you?
0: I'm nobody, so leave me alone, all right?
1: Everybody is somebody, even a nobody.
2: Yeah, I think you're confused.
1: I am confused? You don't even know who you are.
0: Oh, and I suppose you do.
1: Follow me. I will show you.

0: go back, Noongar people, to the values of before. Gain strength from your culture, the spiritual dreaming war. Seek shelter from the vulture of colonial oppressor's law. For the presence of Jaeger's spirit, as Noongars unite once more.
1: Listen to the stories as the elders again explain how your culture flourished before the Europeans came. Find why it's important, your strength must never wane. Noongars need the spiritual, our dry land needs rain. See contemporary, traditional come together on stage. Guitars weeping, drummers thumping in anguish rage. Hurt, fear, frustration escape the poet's cage while haunting digits echo deep from a forgotten age. Deserve the women dancing and weaving to sing a song. History's mysteries from whence your soul belongs. 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Search for hidden answers from which spirit belongs. Hear rhythmic black performance caused vast crowds to sway. Soulful, mesmic lyrics put broken hearts.

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1: To the nooms down south, straight holding it down. 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

0: Yeah. Yeah.
1: Baby, don't go. 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
0: Look. Look. My notepad caught many bodies. Screenshots solved plenty problems. Voice notes bagged plenty hotties. Can't just talk to me like anybody. Can't just talk to me like anybody. Man, you know that I'm a somebody. And little baby bad, she got a jump body. Hey. Bunch of feelings I just couldn't shake.

G'day there, countrymen down in Victoria. It's Troy Cassadaly here. I love 3KND Cool and Deadly. They've supported me for many, many years, and I love supporting them. So stay tuned to the station that loves you.

0: say you flop.
1: When it's real, only money changes. Too much juice, too much sauce. Too much juice, too much sauce. Too much juice.

0: Hello, I'm Hugh Phillips. It's been a nightmare Saturday shop for millions of Australians left stranded at the checkout with no way to pay. MasterCard going down for some time, declining all cashless transactions impacting CBA customers and those with several other banks. Service stations have been asking customers to bank transfer directly to them to pay petrol. Tech expert Stephen Fenwick is at a shopping centre and says it's chaos.
1: You could tell there was an issue. There was a big queues at all the checkouts. People, 95% of people, I think, playing with their cards nowadays. So stores in here just assumed it was an outage of across all cards and are only accepting cash, not knowing that Visa, I made a Visa purchase, you know, and that worked fine on my Visa card.
0: The issue is being resolved. The embattled chief executive of Air Services, who's paid over $1 million, has been placed on supervision by the Transport Minister's office. Rob Harp denies there's any systematic issues at Sydney Airport and defended the delay in reporting a third close call. President of the Australian and International Pilots Association, Andrew Marshall, has told Nine there's an accident waiting to happen.
2: There is a Swiss cheese model. You can't allow the holes in the Swiss cheese to line up to the point where you're relying on the last slice of cheese, if you like, as the last line of defence. So that's not a long-term solution for ongoing operations.
0: Flights are now being cancelled in Hawaii as a hurricane tracks towards the Big Island. Australian holidaymakers in Hawaii are being told to prepare for the superstorm, bringing up to 600 millimetres of rain. A state of emergency has now been declared for the first hurricane in over 130 years to bear down on Hilo. Pauline Hanson says Australia shouldn't be importing the world's problems at the expense of national security. One Nation has called on the federal government to ban migration from all countries listed by DFAT as do not travel. Destinations with the classification include Iran and Syria. And in other news, a Senate inquiry has backed the federal government's plan to overhaul the National Disability Insurance Scheme. The committee concluded Labor's bill, which would remove around 160,000 participants from the scheme, should be passed. Checking sport in AFL action, the Saints have triumphed over the Tigers 94-45. For St Kilda, the win now keeps their wildcard finals chances alive. They'll need to beat Gold Coast next week and see Carlton lose their final two fixtures. Next hour, the Hawks face Collingwood, then Power come up against the Demons. While the Wallabies have triumphed over Japan 56-17, it's the second straight win for coach Les Kiss. That's the latest. I'm Hugh Phillips.

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1: And I'm Narita.
0: And we're the Briscoe sisters. 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Cool and deadly.
2: What's up, T-Bot? Yeah, what's up, Chile? So much left eye. Yo, what's up, guys? 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

Shout out Vinko Down on the Ground. Shout out Neural Network. Shout out Neural ECV. Yo, I bet you know how I flow like a lick. So make way, I make waves like a big ship. 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I go so hard, I'll leave a mark when I spit this. Yes, indeed, I came with the quickness. So step to a G, get lifted. Come and get a ticket, that's where you don't wanna miss this. 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

0: NYC, Bungie Lung Nation, I came with the mob. Everyone say they've been waiting, I'm taking too long and they want me back up on my shit. Been warning these rappers too long and now ECB coming to get it. But shout out my family quickly, I promise I'll handle my business. I'ma give back to my people eventually, all of my brothers and sisters.
1: Brothers and sisters.
0: I need a way out of this shit, Lord, I pray that I finally get it. I need a way to get this shit off, so I'ma handle my business. Hey, shout out my family quickly, I promise I'll handle my business.

0: Hello, I'm Hugh Phillips. It's been a nightmare Saturday shop for millions of Australians left stranded at the checkout with no way to pay. MasterCard going down for some time, declining all cashless transactions impacting CBA customers and those with several other banks. Service stations have been asking customers to bank transfer directly to them to pay petrol. Tech expert Stephen Fenwick is at a shopping centre and says it's chaos.
1: You could tell there was an issue. There was a big queues at all the checkouts. People, 95% of people, I think, playing with their cards nowadays. So stores in here just assumed it was an outage of all, across all cards and are only accepting cash, not knowing that Visa, I made a Visa purchase, you know, and that worked fine on my Visa card.
0: The issue is being resolved. The embattled chief executive of Air Services, who's paid over $1 million, has been placed on supervision by the Transport Minister's office. Rob Harp denies there's any systematic issues at Sydney Airport and defended the delay in reporting a third close call. President of the Australian and International Pilots Association, Andrew Marshall, has told Nine there's an accident waiting to happen.
2: There is a Swiss cheese model. You can't allow the holes in the Swiss cheese to line up to the point where you're relying on the last slice of cheese, if you like, as the last line of defence. So that's not a long-term solution for ongoing operations.
0: Flights are now being cancelled in Hawaii as a hurricane tracks towards the Big Island. Australian holidaymakers in Hawaii are being told to prepare for the superstorm, bringing up to 600 millimetres of rain. A state of emergency has now been declared for the first hurricane in over 130 years to bear down on Hilo. Pauline Hanson says Australia shouldn't be importing the world's problems at the expense of national security. One Nation has called on the federal government to ban migration from all countries listed by DFAT as do not travel. Destinations with the classification include Iran and Syria. And in other news, a Senate inquiry has backed the federal government's plan to overhaul the National Disability Insurance Scheme. The committee concluded Labor's bill, which would remove around 160,000 participants from the scheme, should be passed. Checking sport in AFL action, the Saints have triumphed over the Tigers 94-45. For St Kilda, the win now keeps their wildcard finals chances alive. They'll need to beat Gold Coast next week and see Carlton lose their final two fixtures. Next hour, the Hawks face Collingwood, then Power come up against the Demons. While the Wallabies have triumphed over Japan 56-17, it's the second straight win for coach Les Kiss. That's the latest. I'm Hugh Phillips.

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I'd rather spend my life accepting that I'm not her than spending my whole life pretending to be. The ones who say you can't, you won't, are always the ones that are most scared that you will. Nothing's impossible.

Hey everyone, this is Shane Howard. You're listening to 3KND. Deadly. Cool and deadly.

One day, I'm gonna understand. Zion.

0: Okay, how many people in here have ever been in love? I know none of the guys gonna raise their hand, but how many of y'all ever been in love? But I know none of the guys been in love. We don't get in love, right? Oh, let this black man right here tell what his idea of love is. Cause now all the time we hear young black men talk about love. About your personal definition. Don't tell me what Webster thinks.
1: Huh? Do everything for that person.
0: Okay, everything like what? Explain. Let him talk, come on. If I asked him to talk about a fancy car, he'd be right on point. But we want to talk about love. You can do it. What do you think? You said you love somebody. You should know why you love them, right?
1: The way they act.
0: Uh-huh.
1: The way they carry themselves. Stuff like that.
0: Okay.
2: If they with their boys, hang with their boys, whatever. And they just stand out. It's like sometimes it don't even matter like what they wear or what they look like. It's like that way. You know that you want to talk to him because he stands out. It's like he got a glow or something.
0: That's deep, what I'm talking about. I thought that was a beautiful point. Anybody else want to deal with that?
3: And sometimes, like, when they try to act funny in front of their boys, then they get around and they say they love you, they can't love you. Because love wouldn't do that.
4: More to love than that.
2: Love is not funny.

0: Hello, I'm Hugh Phillips. It's been a nightmare Saturday shop for millions of Australians left stranded at the checkout with no way to pay. MasterCard going down for some time, declining all cashless transactions impacting CBA customers and those with several other banks. Service stations have been asking customers to bank transfer directly to them to pay petrol. Tech expert Stephen Fenwick is at a shopping centre and says it's chaos.
1: You could tell there was an issue. There was a big queues at all the checkouts. People, 95% of people, I think, playing with their cards nowadays. So stores in here just assumed it was an outage of all, across all cards and are only accepting cash, not knowing that Visa, I made a Visa purchase, you know, and that worked fine on my Visa card.
0: The issue is being resolved. The embattled chief executive of Air Services, who's paid over $1 million, has been placed on supervision by the Transport Minister's office. Rob Harp denies there's any systematic issues at Sydney Airport and defended the delay in reporting a third close call. President of the Australian and International Pilots Association, Andrew Marshall, has told Nine there's an accident waiting to happen.
2: There is a Swiss cheese model. You can't allow the holes in the Swiss cheese to line up to the point where you're relying on the last slice of cheese, if you like, as the last line of defence. So that's not a long-term solution for ongoing operations.
0: Flights are now being cancelled in Hawaii as a hurricane tracks towards the Big Island. Australian holidaymakers in Hawaii are being told to prepare for the superstorm, bringing up to 600 millimetres of rain. A state of emergency has now been declared for the first hurricane in over 130 years to bear down on Hilo. Pauline Hanson says Australia shouldn't be importing the world's problems at the expense of national security. One Nation has called on the federal government to ban migration from all countries listed by DFAT as do not travel. Destinations with the classification include Iran and Syria. And in other news, a Senate inquiry has backed the federal government's plan to overhaul the National Disability Insurance Scheme. The committee concluded Labor's bill, which would remove around 160,000 participants from the scheme, should be passed. Checking sport in AFL action, the Saints have triumphed over the Tigers 94-45. For St Kilda, the win now keeps their wildcard finals chances alive. They'll need to beat Gold Coast next week and see Carlton lose their final two fixtures. Next hour, the Hawks face Collingwood, then Power come up against the Demons. While the Wallabies have triumphed over Japan 56-17, it's the second straight win for coach Les Kiss. That's the latest. I'm Hugh Phillips.
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1: Hello, I'm Hugh Phillips. It's been a nightmare Saturday shop for millions of Australians left stranded at the checkout with no way to pay. MasterCard going down for some time, declining all cashless transactions impacting CBA customers and those with several other banks. Service stations have been asking customers to bank transfer directly to them to pay petrol, tech

0: 95% of people, I think, playing with their cards nowadays. So stores in here just assumed it was an outage of all, across all cards and are only accepting cash, not knowing that Visa, I made a Visa purchase, you know, and that worked fine on my Visa card.
1: The issue is being resolved. The embattled chief executive of Air Services, who's paid over $1 million, has been placed on supervision by the Transport Minister's office. Rob Harp denies there's any systematic issues at Sydney Airport and defended the delay in reporting a third close call. President of the Australian and International Pilots Association, Andrew Marshall, has told Nine there's an accident waiting to happen.
2: There is a Swiss cheese model. You can't allow the holes in the Swiss cheese to line up to the point where you're relying on the last slice of cheese, if you like, as the last line of defence. So that's not a long-term solution for ongoing operations.
1: Flights are now being cancelled in Hawaii as a hurricane tracks towards the Big Island. Australian holidaymakers in Hawaii are being told to prepare for the superstorm, bringing up to 600 millimetres of rain. A state of emergency has now been declared for the first hurricane in over 130 years to bear down on Hilo. Pauline Hanson says Australia shouldn't be importing the world's problems at the expense of national security. One Nation has called on the federal government to ban migration from all countries listed by DFAT as do not travel. Destinations with the classification include Iran and Syria. And in other news, a Senate inquiry has backed the federal government's plan to overhaul the National Disability Insurance Scheme. The committee concluded Labor's bill, which would remove around 160,000 participants from the scheme, should be passed. Checking sport, in AFL action, the Saints have triumphed over the Tigers 94-45. For St Kilda, the win now keeps their wildcard finals chances alive. They'll need to beat Gold Coast next week and see Carlton lose their final two fixtures. Next hour, the Hawks face Collingwood, then Power come up against the Demons. While the Wallabies have triumphed over Japan 56-17, it's the second straight win for coach Les Kiss. That's the latest. I'm Hugh Phillips.

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Now when I talk to God, I knew he'd understand. He said, stick by me and I'll be your God in hand. But don't ask me what I think of you. I might not give the answer that you want me to.

0: Hello, this is Jason Tambling from the Mary River. That's where I'm from, now. Alright, you're listening to 3KND, Cool and Deadly.
1: Well, Moraine and all there at One Night at the Moon. This is a very rough recording in Andy's studio. The recording will be perfect, but I'm still working on the melody, as you probably find out. It's just the same old chord progression, no chorus. And I took the points that you gave me about where this fits into the theatre piece, and I hope it fits. So we'll give it a bit of a whack. I've just called it the Tracker Song.

0: Hello, I'm Hugh Phillips. It's been a nightmare Saturday shop for millions of Australians left stranded at the checkout with no way to pay. MasterCard going down for some time, declining all cashless transactions impacting CBA customers and those with several other banks. Service stations have been asking customers to bank transfer directly to them to pay petrol. Tech expert Stephen Fenwick is at a shopping centre and says it's chaos.
1: You could tell there was an issue. There was a big queues at all the checkouts. People, 95% of people, I think, playing with their cards nowadays. So stores in here just assumed it was an outage of all, across all cards and are only accepting cash, not knowing that Visa, I made a Visa purchase, and that worked fine on my Visa card.
0: The issue is being resolved. The embattled chief executive of Air Services, who's paid over $1 million, has been placed on supervision by the Transport Minister's office. Rob Harp denies there's any

0: and International Pilots Association, Andrew Marshall, has told Nine there's an accident waiting to happen.
1: There is a Swiss cheese model. You can't allow the holes in the Swiss cheese to line up to the point where you're relying on the last slice of cheese, if you like, as the last line of defence. So that's not a long-term solution for ongoing operations.
0: Flights are now being cancelled in Hawaii as a hurricane tracks towards the Big Island. Australian holidaymakers in Hawaii are being told to prepare for the superstorm, bringing up to 600 millimetres of rain. A state of emergency has now been declared for the first hurricane in over 130 years to bear down on Hilo. Pauline Hanson says Australia shouldn't be importing the world's problems at the expense of national security. One Nation has called on the federal government to ban migration from all countries listed by DFAT as do not travel. Destinations with the classification include Iran and Syria. And in other news, a Senate inquiry has backed the federal government's plan to overhaul the National Disability Insurance Scheme. The committee concluded Labor's bill, which would remove around 160,000 participants from the scheme, should be passed. Checking sport, in AFL action, the Saints have triumphed over the Tigers 94-45. For St Kilda, the win now keeps their wildcard finals chances alive. They'll need to beat Gold Coast next week and see Carlton lose their final two fixtures. Next hour, the Hawks face Collingwood, then Power come up against the Demons. While the Wallabies have triumphed over Japan 56-17, it's the second straight win for coach Les Kiss. That's the latest. I'm Hugh Phillips.

next song.

is a child crying in the night and tries to reach out.

0: la mar. 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Sumes la mar i rauer.
1: Cool and deadly.
2: Deadly.

0: Hello, I'm Hugh Phillips. It's been a nightmare Saturday shop for millions of Australians left stranded at the checkout with no way to pay. MasterCard going down for some time, declining all cashless transactions impacting CBA customers and those with several other banks. Service stations have been asking customers to bank transfer directly to them to pay petrol. Tech expert Stephen Fenwick is at a shopping centre and says it's chaos.
1: You could tell there was an issue. There was a big queues at all the checkouts. People, 95% of people, I think, playing with their cards nowadays. So stores in here just assumed it was an outage of across all cards and are only accepting cash, not knowing that Visa, I made a Visa purchase, and that worked fine on my Visa card.
0: The issue is being resolved. The embattled chief executive of Air Services, who's paid over $1 million, has been placed on supervision by the Transport Minister's office. Rob Harp denies there's any systematic issues at Sydney Airport and defended the delay in reporting a third close call. President of the Australian and International Pilots Association, Andrew Marshall, has told Nine there's an accident waiting to happen.
2: There is a Swiss cheese model. You can't allow the holes in the Swiss cheese to line up to the point where you're relying on the last slice of cheese, if you like, as the last line of defence. So that's not a long-term solution for ongoing operations.
0: Flights are now being cancelled in Hawaii as a hurricane

Agency has now been declared for the first hurricane in over 130 years to bear down on Hilo. Pauline Hanson says Australia shouldn't be importing the world's problems at the expense of national security. One Nation has called on the federal government to ban migration from all countries listed by DFAT as do not travel. Destinations with the classification include Iran and Syria. And in other news, a Senate inquiry has backed the federal government's plan to overhaul the National Disability Insurance Scheme. The committee concluded Labor's bill, which would remove around 160,000 participants from the scheme, should be passed. Checking sport, in AFL action, the Saints have triumphed over the Tigers 94-45. For St Kilda, the win now keeps their wildcard finals chances alive. They'll need to beat Gold Coast next week and see Carlton lose their final two fixtures. Next hour, the Hawks face Collingwood, then Power come up against the Demons. While the Wallabies have triumphed over Japan 56-17, it's the second straight win for coach Les Kiss. That's the latest. I'm Hugh Phillips.

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And still, we are waiting for our treaty.

It's coming through a crack in the wall on a visionary flood of alcohol from the staggering account.

left or right. I'm just staying home tonight, getting lost in that hopeless little screen. But I'm stubborn as those garbage

0: Hello, I'm Hugh Phillips. It's been a nightmare Saturday shop for millions of Australians left stranded at the checkout with no way to pay. MasterCard going down for some time, declining all cashless transactions impacting CBA customers and those with several other banks. Service stations have been asking customers to bank transfer directly to them to pay petrol. Tech expert Stephen Fenwick is at a shopping centre and says it's chaos.
1: You could tell there was an issue. There was a big queues at all the checkouts. People, 95% of people, I think, playing with their cards nowadays. So stores in here just assumed it was an outage of across all cards and are only accepting cash, not knowing that Visa, I made a Visa purchase, and that worked fine on my Visa card.
0: The issue is being resolved. The embattled chief executive of Air Services, who's paid over $1 million, has been placed on supervision by the Transport Minister's office. Rob Harp denies there's any systematic issues at Sydney Airport and defended the delay in reporting a third close call. President of the Australian and International Pilots Association, Andrew Marshall, has told Nine there's an accident waiting to happen.
2: There is a Swiss cheese model. You can't allow the holes in the Swiss cheese to line up to the point where you're relying on the last slice of cheese, if you like, as the last line of defence. So that's not a long-term solution for ongoing operations.
0: Flights are now being cancelled in Hawaii as a hurricane tracks towards the Big Island. Australian holidaymakers in Hawaii are being told to prepare for the superstorm, bringing up to 600 millimetres of rain. A state of emergency has now been declared for the first hurricane in over 130 years to bear down on Hilo. Pauline Hanson says Australia shouldn't be importing the world's problems at the expense of national security. One Nation has called on the federal government to ban migration from all countries listed by DFAT as do not travel. Destinations with the classification include Iran and Syria. And in other news, a Senate

Should be passed. Checking sport in AFL action, the Saints have triumphed over the Tigers 94-45. For St Kilda, the win now keeps their wildcard finals chances alive. They'll need to beat Gold Coast next week and see Carlton lose their final two fixtures. Next hour, the Hawks face Collingwood, then Power come up against the Demons. While the Wallabies have triumphed over Japan 56-17, it's the second straight win for coach Les Kiss. That's the latest. I'm Hugh Phillips. Cool and deadly.

Yo, this is your computer here. When I'm not busy watching YouTube and catching up with my cousins on the Facebook, I am listening to 3KND on the live streaming on their website 3KND.org.au. Check it out.

0: Hi, we are the Black Rock Band. My name is
1: Kimberly Namanya.
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0: Hello, I'm Hugh Phillips. It's been a nightmare Saturday shop for millions of Australians left stranded at the checkout with no way to pay. MasterCard going down for some time, declining all cashless transactions impacting CBA customers and those with several other banks. Service stations have been asking customers to bank transfer directly to them to pay petrol. Tech expert Stephen Fenwick is at a shopping centre and says it's chaos.
1: You could tell there was an issue. There was a big queues at all the checkouts. People, 95% of people, I think, playing with their cards nowadays. So stores in here just assumed it was an outage of across all cards and are only accepting cash, not knowing that Visa, I made a Visa purchase, and that worked fine on my Visa card.
0: The issue is being resolved. The embattled chief executive of Air Services, who's paid over $1 million, has been placed on supervision by the Transport Minister's office. Rob Harp denies there's any systematic issues at Sydney Airport and defended the delay in reporting a third close call. President of the Australian and International Pilots Association, Andrew Marshall, has told Nine there's an accident waiting to happen.
2: There is a Swiss cheese model. You can't allow the holes in the Swiss cheese to line up to the point where you're relying on the last slice of cheese, if you like, as the last line of defence. So that's not a long-term solution for ongoing operations.
0: Flights are now being cancelled in Hawaii as a hurricane tracks towards the Big Island. Australian holidaymakers in Hawaii are being told to prepare for the superstorm, bringing up to 600 millimetres of rain. A state of emergency has now been declared for the first hurricane in over 130 years to bear down on Hilo. Pauline Hanson says Australia shouldn't be importing the world's problems at the expense of national security. One Nation has called on the federal government to ban migration from all countries listed by DFAT as do not travel. Destinations with the classification include Iran and Syria. And in other news, a Senate inquiry has backed the federal government's plan to overhaul the National Disability Insurance Scheme. The committee concluded Labor's bill, which would remove around 160,000 participants from the scheme, should be passed. Checking sport in AFL action, the Saints have triumphed over the Tigers 94-45. For St Kilda, the win now keeps their wildcard finals chances alive. They'll need to beat Gold Coast next week and see Carlton lose their final two fixtures. Next hour, the Hawks face Collingwood, then Power come up against the Demons. While the Wallabies have triumphed over Japan 56-17, it's the second straight win for

0: My mind's designed to find graphics. My tie's passive, I feel forward, it's massive. The tills rise in the hills, despite evasiveness, I prosper. Source in the conscience, I feel it in the force. Vitals in my ribcage bring peace to the arcane. Sharp brains leaving art untamed. I wonder why it is I'm feeling the same. It's like life's meant to change, but as far as I see, it doesn't seem that we gain length. Money in the bank, if we're one of the same, doing one of the same, then why is it so hard to think? How long will it take to make you sane? And I'm still waiting on the day to break.
1: Salutations to me.

comp. The new that has been born, these words are thrown at the bottom of this pit. When I spit, like Cobra's in a fit, I switch it up, manifesting true intentions. The path we walk is set upwards to new dimensions. We the henchmen and our chose, killing all these fakes with shiny flows. We need to go, if you didn't know, we need to go to breathing slow, revealing the

0: Hello, I'm Troy Dodds. Indonesian authorities say at least 47 people have been killed after an offshore earthquake near Flores Island. The magnitude 7.7 tremor has flattened buildings and left thousands unaccounted for. Search and rescue operations remain active, though aftershocks and power outages are slowing recovery efforts. Authorities are scrambling to bring forward the bird flu vaccination program for Phillip Island's 5,000 fairy penguins by a week after one is confirmed dead from the deadly H5N1 strain. Carolee Katsimbanis reports.
1: The massive vaccination program for the world's largest colony of fairy penguins and those at St Kilda Pier is a world first. Each penguin to be given a double dose over several weeks, beginning on Monday evening. Two dead crested terns found at Dramana on the Mornington Peninsula and Lakes Entrance, showing the virus is continuing to move through wild bird populations across Victoria. Meantime, a greater crested tern has been found dead at Eden in southern New South Wales. It brings the nation's total to 387. The number to call if you see sick or dead birds and wildlife is 1800 675 888. Carolee Katsimbanis, Melbourne.
0: More than 50,000 gun owners in New South Wales will be required to surrender excess firearms under new safety laws. The joint state and federal initiative will cap most individual owners to four weapons, with flat rate payments offered for handguns, shotguns and rifles. Shooting industry representatives are criticising the move, saying it targets lawful owners. Detector dogs have sniffed out a fire ant nest at Forest Glen on the Sunshine Coast. The Invasive Species Council says the detection shows Australia can't afford to slow down, calling on the government to lock in continued funding. Advocacy Director Rhys Piatta says Queensland is making good progress in the eradication program.
2: Fire ants being removed from the Oakey and Toowoomba regions, from some of the offshore islands off Brisbane, and we're nearing the end of the treatment works in central Queensland. So we're starting to see positive momentum. We are calling on governments to continue to fund this fire and eradication program.
0: Briefly, the federal government is planning to crack down on people using fake protection claims to stay in Australia longer. Parts of the US are dealing with extreme heat. Temperatures in Tennessee could reach high as 40 degrees. And MasterCard systems are back up and running following a global outage yesterday. Updating sport, there was an extraordinary battle at the MCG last night between the Hawks and the Pies, the match ending with a draw for the second time between the two clubs this season. It's the first time that's happened in AFL history. The D's have secured a convincing win over Port Adelaide, winning by more than 70 points, and there have been ugly scenes between students from two prestigious Melbourne private schools following the inaugural APS Footy Grand Final. Bottles and shoes were thrown, with one student reportedly punched in the face. And the Warriors have beaten the Broncos in the NRL.

find. 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And it's possible that you can persevere. Let love flow through your vein, purge

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A daughter or a son, sudden and so young, long before their time. Why, God, do people fall apart? A promise and a ring becomes a broken thing, a road that got too hard.

0: Good morning, I'm Troy Dodds. Officials say the death toll from a 7.7 magnitude earthquake off Indonesia's Flores Island has risen to at least 47. Emergency teams are continuing to comb through heavy rubble where many victims were caught as buildings collapsed. With dozens more injured and thousands unaccounted for, authorities warn the number of casualties will likely climb. The New South Wales government has announced a statewide gun buyback with cost to be shared with federal authorities. The suite of reforms in response to the deadly Bondi Beach terror attack will compensate gun owners affected by the new limits and firearm classifications. Approximately 24% of firearms are expected to be affected by the changes. Minister for Police and Counter-Terrorism Yasmin Cattley says this is sensible reform.
1: Community safety's obviously our top priority, which is why we're reducing the number of firearms in the community, along with strengthening checks and increasing oversight. This is critically important and it's something we will not walk away from.
0: The federal government is planning to crack down on people using fake protection claims to stay in Australia longer. Over 200 British citizens applied for asylum in the past year, despite zero cases being approved. The Home Affairs Minister says the government will speed up decisions to catch out people exploiting the system. Advocacy groups are condemning a Senate committee recommendation to pass major reforms to the NDIS. Critics argue the changes could remove up to 160,000 participants from the scheme and threaten over 50,000 jobs. People with Disability Australia Acting Chief Executive Megan Spindler-Smith says the government's approach is irresponsible.
2: The harm that it's going to cause, the deterioration and the smaller lives for people with disability is going to add enormous pressure on an already stretched mainstream and state services like hospital systems, education systems.
0: And a Queensland study has found AI detection software used in schools and universities is unreliable and fails to protect academic integrity. Researchers at James Cook University warn that unlike plagiarism tools, these detectors only guess the likelihood the text was AI generated. Researcher Wayne Bradshaw says the software is only somewhat effective.
3: AI detection on a case-by-case basis has no real place in education. There are valid use cases for AI detection in large bodies of work.
0: It's the latest. Having a look at sport, Hawthorn and Collingwood have played out a draw for the second time this season, with last night's match at the MCG finishing deadlocked at 92-all. Melbourne beat Port Adelaide 132-56. Australia will resume their second innings at 4 for 161, still trailing Bangladesh's first innings total of 426 by 67 runs. And NRL superstar Reece Walsh has suffered an ankle injury in Brisbane's loss to the Warriors, while New Zealand halfback Luke Metcalf was hit with a hamstring injury.

0: Hi, I'm Vic Sims, and you're listening to 3KND Cool and Deadly. Keep tuning in, because this is the only place in Melbourne where you can get 24-hour blackfella music.
1: Stranger in my country.
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0: Cool and Deadly.

0: Hello, I'm Troy Dodds. A major multi-agency search for a missing hiker in the New South Wales Southern Highlands is entering its fourth day. 18-year-old Lily Hooper was reported missing on Wednesday after failing to return home from a walk in Natto National Park. Emergency crews say they're remaining hopeful she will be found safe. More than 50,000 gun owners in New South Wales will be required to surrender excess firearms under new safety laws. The joint state and federal initiative will cap most individual owners to four weapons, with flat rate payments offered for handguns, shotguns and rifles. Shooting industry representatives are criticising the move, saying it targets lawful owners. Industry groups are welcoming a $400 million government package to get more electric freight trucks on Australian roads. State and territory treasurers have agreed to exempt zero emissions vehicles from delivery noise curfews. Electric Vehicle Council Chief Executive Julie Delvecchio says the reforms will drive a major boost to the broader economy.
1: Really importantly, heavy vehicle reform can boost Australia's productivity by up to $4.4 billion a year. And that involves removing some of the barriers that have been really holding back electric trucks.
0: Rural Aid is rallying volunteers to help farmers in Queensland's Atherton Tablelands recover from years of floods, cyclones and other disasters. Their five-day farm recovery event begins on August 23 and they're seeking helpers to tackle practical jobs alongside farming families. Rural Aid Chief Executive John Walters says there's no farming experience needed, just a willingness to get stuck in and lend a hand.
2: There's a job for everyone. If you're a person who's got some particular skills, then we can tailor jobs to suit. But if you're a person who just wants to get out and just wants to be a part of it, we can absolutely cater for that. And that's the real beauty and the strength of these events.
0: The Best of Australian Television will be honoured tonight at the Logie Awards. Held in Sydney, awards will be handed out across entertainment, news, sport and lifestyle. Robert Irwin will host the ceremony for the first time. Briefly, new research shows managers and bosses are adopting artificial intelligence at far higher rates than entry-level employees. Two men have escaped serious injury after an alleged stun gun attack in Sydney's south. Parts of the United States, including Tennessee, are preparing for heatwave conditions, and Hawaii's Big Island is on high alert as a major hurricane approaches, bringing dangerous wind gusts and torrential rain. That's the latest. Wins in the AFL to the Demons and Lions. Hawthorn and Collingwood played out a 92-all draw at the MCG. Australia goes into day four of the first test against Bangladesh at 4 for 161 in their second innings, still 67 runs behind the visitors' first innings total. Belarus has made history at the Pan Pacific Swimming Championships, winning bronze to secure their first ever team artistic swimming medal at a World Aquatics event. And the Eels, Warriors and Raiders have all recorded wins in the National Rugby League.
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p.m. I'll be playing you all those fabulous hits of the 70s, taking you back in time when life was fun and Australian music ruled. 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

How you going? This is Chad Morgan Jr. We're on Deadly Radio 3KND. Hey, that cool and deadly radio, folks. Don't miss it, eh? See ya.

0: Hello, I'm Troy Dodds. At least 11 people have reportedly been killed in Israeli airstrikes across southern Lebanon. The Israeli military claims the strikes target a Hezbollah headquarters in response to a drone attack that injured three Israeli soldiers. Lebanese officials are labelling the raids as a direct attack on civilians. A Senate inquiry recommendation to push ahead with NDIS reforms is drawing fierce backlash from disability advocates. People with Disability Australia says dropping 160,000 participants from the scheme endangers vulnerable lives. Acting Chief Executive Megan Spindler-Smith says cutting supports won't fix underlying fraud within the system.
1: There's only about $300 million that can be actually attributed to fraud. The rest is actually coming from people with disability being pushed off the NDIS.
0: Researchers at James Cook University have found AI detection tools are unfit for student assessment. The study suggests that unlike plagiarism software that checks against real sources, AI detectors just guess probability by looking for patterns in writing. Researcher Wayne Bradshaw says supervised in-person activities is a far better way to assess students.
2: Learning needs to be assured at the time of assessment. That means watching students do things in real time. That, of course, can include pen and paper examinations, things like face-to-face discussion, practical demonstrations, experiments, workplace placement, that sort of thing.
0: The Federal Resources Minister has backed the Prime Minister, Anthony Albanese, in reassuring West Australians the 75-cent floor for the GST will remain. A Productivity Commission interim report released on Friday found the current deal is costing the federal government more than the expected under the No Worse Off guarantee and recommended a return to the pre-2018 deal. Madeleine King has criticised the findings.
3: The report itself is not only unbalanced, it is highly speculative and is clearly incorrect. It fails to take account of the enormous contribution Western Australia and Western Australia's resources industry provides to the whole of the nation.
0: Fans have lined the streets of a seaside Welsh village to farewell the legendary singer Bonnie Tyler. The pop star died in hospital last month, aged 75. Best known for her hit Total Eclipse of the Heart, Tyler's coffin was draped in a Welsh flag as it made its way through Mumbles ahead of a funeral service in the next few days. The latest sport, there was an extraordinary battle at the MCG last night between the Hawks and Pies, the match ending in a draw for the second time between the two clubs this season. It's the first time that's happened in AFL history. The D's have secured a convincing win over Port Adelaide, winning by more than 70 points. And there's been ugly scenes between students from two prestigious Melbourne private schools following the inaugural APS Footy Grand Final. Bottles and shoes were thrown, with one student reportedly punched in the face. And the Warriors have beaten the Broncos 40-6 in the NRL.

to welcome my mates back on stage, Pixie Jenkins and Warren H. Williams. And glory to Australia.

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I'm here and I'm live every Friday afternoon from 2 to 3pm. Koori Classics on 3KND, cool and deadly.

The boy cleared out for the city from his farm around harvest time. They were Scots of the Riverina, and to run from home was a crime. The old man burned his letters, the first and last he burned, and scratched his name from the Bible while the old girl's back was turned. A year went by, then another. There were calls from the firing line. They'd heard the boy had enlisted, but the old man gave no sign. For his name must never be mentioned in that farm by Gundagai. Scots of the Riverina, with ever the church hard by. When the boy came home for his final, the township's bonfires burned. His mother's arms were around him while the old man's back was turned. The daughters begged for pardon, but the old man raised his hand. Scott of the Riverina, he was hard to understand.

went to the church. A hurricane lamp in the rafters dimly burned, and the old man died at the table while the old girl's back was turned. Face down on his bare arms folded, he sank into his wild grey hair. On the table an open Bible with a name rewritten there.

Hello, I'm Troy Dodds. Rescue teams in eastern Indonesia are racing to save people trapped under collapsed buildings after a magnitude 7.7 earthquake hit the region. At least 47 people have been confirmed dead, with the death toll expected to rise as search efforts expand across northern Flores Island. A series of Israeli airstrikes have hit southern Lebanon, marking one of the deadliest days since a recent peace framework was agreed upon. Israel's military claims it was targeting a senior Hezbollah commander, accusing the group of using civilians as human shields. Coalition figures are pushing back against the country's largest gun buyback scheme in decades. From November, the joint state and federal initiative will offer flat rate payments aimed at retrieving and destroying more than 250,000 weapons in New South Wales. It follows reforms introduced by state governments in the wake of the Bondi terror attack, which restricted most licensed owners to a maximum